Schneepo Schranke and Club Urlaub. Before that, we had Lil Jules with Into the Sun. And even before that, Finn Wolfhard with Follow. It's a little bit after 2 a.m. and you're still tuned in to the late night, great night thing that we call Sleepless. It's your man, DJ JoJo, the one and only Nighthawk. Coming up this hour, got lots of great music. Curio Curio coming up this hour. I'm going to have some training for you. Panda Bear and Sonic Boom, Cassie, Brazen Barbie, Mr. Kafer, Brie Marie, and Kenji. And right now, it's time to give you a little something courtesy of that collab between Jiggets and Charlotte Prank. This one.

0: Curio Curio with Bem Carrere. Before that, we had the sounds of Ogri's Debris with Misa Katze, preceded by Jiggets and Charlotte Plank with Car Crash. And earlier, I pronounced the name Charlotte Prank, so forgive me for my earlier mistake. But if you want to know what was played up here, any of the music correctly spelled and correctly titled, you can always check out the FM4 player, fm4.orf.at/player, and you can always be in the know of any of your favorite shows up here on FM Fear, whether it's Sleepless, The Morning Show, any of the specialty shows. 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And don't forget, Curio Curio going to be live at the Schauspielhaus in Graz on the 26th of September. Mark it down on your calendar. Just around the bend, I'm going to be giving you some Oliver Malcolm, but right now it's another collab. This one's between Daniel Lalita and Muramasa. This one's Tiroteo.
1: Tiroteo que estoy arma. Esa de ahí me tiene cansada, así que

The sounds of training with Chrome involved. And right now it's officially time for a little sonic shift. We're going to be stepping entirely out of the standard pop structure right now. This next track is a masterclass in psychedelic sample heavy indie synthesis. It's coming from Panda Bear and Sonic Boom. And this one is asking the question, a question of when.

Austrian homegrown sounds coming from Kessie with T-shirt. Before that, Metronomy with The Bay. And even before that, Panda Bear and Sonic Boom with A Question of When. Well, I can tell you when. When is right now. And the energy is going to stay high in the studio tonight. If you're just clocking out of the late shift, keep it locked in right here on FM Fear. We're going to be shifting straight back into a little upbeat, infectious rhythm for your ears. This one's coming from Brazen Barbie, and this one's Keep It on the Playground.

0: street, trying to find balance so my mind won't break.
1: That's how it goes.
0: Got my ear to the streets, moving in the dark so my fam can eat.
1: That's how it goes.
0: Dodging ops on the daily, keep the heat on me for when shit get crazy.
2: That was Mr. Kafer, Bree Marie, and Kenji with How It Go. Before that, Brazen Barbie with Keep It On The Playground. And we're getting close to 3 a.m. Coming up at 3, we're going to give you the best of what FM4 has in the world of what's brand new with FM4. Brand new. Stick around for that. And then coming up at 4 a.m., going to go to the sunny side of things. FM4 Sunny Side Up coming your way. And then at 5, your man DJ JoJo back again to hang out with you and give you a little Morgan Grauen sounds. In the meantime and in between time, still going to squeeze one or two tracks in. This one's coming from LCD Sound System. This one's Oh Baby. I'll see you at 5 a.m. for Morgan Grauen, y'all. Peace.

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0: Good morning. It's 5 a.m. Let's set it off here at Morgan Ground with Kids Don't Smoke. This one's Swim Shirt.
1: I am dancing in the club in my swim shirt. I just skip the line, bouncer like my swim shirt. I am

Steiner and Madlena with Wenn ich ein Junge wäre. Before that, we had Casper with Im Arschregen. And even before that, we had Kids Don't Smoke with Swim Shirt. Good morning, everybody. Good morning, Grauen. A little bit after 5 a.m. It's your man, DJ Jojo, a.k.a. the Early Bird with the Early Bird Sounds between now and 6 in the morning. Stick around. Gonna have some swimming pool for you. Bilderbook. I've got Killers, I've got Aleva for you, I've got the sounds of Corday and Zacharias, and for now, we're going to jump in your ear with Nahills. This one here is Lavender.

0: So yeah.
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1: Swimming Paul, looking at the sunset of my youth. Before that, we had a little Theophilus London with Humdrum Town. And even before that, we had The Hills with Lavender. We're pulling the tempo back up to the Get That Thursday Morning Traffic Moving. If you're out there in the early morning driving in your car, this next track is a little staple of the modern Austrian scene, blending funk, rock, and sharp lyricism. And you know they got a big name. They're known as Bilderbuch, and this one is Push Reality.

The Killers with Mr. Brightside. Before that, Olivia Rodrigo with Stupid Song. And it's time to step out of the indie rock nostalgia and drop into something a little more deep and rhythmic and atmospheric. Something to ease you into this early morning day here at Morgengrauen. It's coming from Olivia. This one's Cairo FM.

fighting until this day. I took some shots, but I found a way. Through my doubts and regrets, no, I can't be faced. Freedom ain't free, but it's worth the chase. Ain't no chains on me, never give up, ain't no pain on me. I'm doing me, yeah, they may love me, they may hate me too. I won't be a prisoner.

Corday with Make Up Your Mind. Before that, Fred Owuzu with I Fight. And even before that, the sounds of Olivia with I Fight. Just a quick reminder for those of you that follow the Digital Confusion Mix Show. 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Coming up in just a little bit, as we cruise into the morning show time at 6, we got a little more music for you. I got some Louisa Schweig coming your way, but right now, here's Zacharias with Anders Wohl.

Wohnung with 36 Grad. Before that, we had Zacharias with Anderswo. And it's about that time, y'all. Time for your man, DJ Jojo, to go woanders. Time for me to stretch the arms, stretch the legs, and exit stage right. Morning show's about to get in here, and you know what they're going to do. They're going to do exactly what they do best to make your Thursday pop off the right way. Stay tuned, FM Fear peoples, for the morning show. Right now, I'm going to give you some sounds. This one coming from Louisa Schweig. This one's B.I.S. und Lillian. Have a great Thursday, and I'm out of here. See ya.

0: Great new music made in Austria. That is The Hanging Gardens with War of Feathers. On this Thursday morning, it's almost 6 o'clock, which means it's time to have a look at what's going on in the news.
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0: In the headlines this morning, the US launches dozens of retaliatory strikes against Iran, and President Trump says his administration is looking at AI controls. Here's John Cummins with the FM4 News. Good morning, John.
2: Good morning, Julie. The US military says it's launched dozens of strikes on targets in Iran in response to missiles fired by the Islamic Republic at US forces in the region. President Trump vowed to hit Iran hard after the military intercepted the missiles in what was described as an attempted surprise attack. The BBC's Tom Bailey has more.
3: US Central Command said dozens of Islamic Revolutionary Guard Corps targets had been hit early on Thursday. Iranian media reported that the islands of Keshem and Abadan were among the areas hit. Both are centres of the oil industry. Iran had earlier confirmed that it had targeted US assets in Jordan as well as ships in the Strait of Hormuz on Wednesday. The latest flare-up in exchanges began earlier this week, though negotiations to secure a longer-term truce are said to be continuing.
2: Ukrainian officials say Russian missile strikes have killed at least one person overnight in the capital Kyiv and another six, including children, in the southern city of Kryvyi Rih. It follows a warning by Ukrainian President Volodymyr Zelensky of a massive attack on the capital. Zelensky has been lobbying allies to provide Ukraine with more anti-missile defences. US President Donald Trump says his administration is looking at ways to place controls on artificial intelligence. It follows revelations that one of OpenAI's systems went rogue during testing recently and began attacking another tech company. OpenAI CEO Sam Altman has been holding talks on the issue with US senators. Trump said it was imperative that any controls did not imperil his country's lead over China in developing AI technology.
4: We're looking at controls. We're also making sure that we lead. So we're leading China in AI by a lot. China has virtually no controls. It's freewheeling a little bit. So we have to be careful in both ways. We don't want to restrict them where all of a sudden we come in second to China. Whoever wins with AI is going to win. That's how big it is.
2: The death toll from a powerful earthquake in Japan earlier this week has now risen to at least 23 as rescue workers continue to comb through rubble for survivors. It remains unclear how many people remain missing. The 7.1 magnitude quake struck the Kumamoto Prefecture on the island of Kyushu on Tuesday, causing widespread damage to homes and businesses and setting off an explosion at a shopping mall. To the weather now, and hot and generally sunny conditions have been forecast for today with a chance of a few showers and thunderstorms this afternoon for areas east of Salzburg. Top temperatures will range from 31 all the way up to a very hot 38 degrees.
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5: This is the morning show.
0: You know those days when you feel like everyone's overtaking you? Well, it turns out they might be.
6: Yeah, beep, beep. Ein Deutscher ist gestern in Tirol mit einem Bobbycar fast 150 Stundenkilometer gefahren. Neuer Weltrekord.
0: If your commute feels slow today, you're not being taken over by a toy for toddlers, at least. Happy Thursday.
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0: I'm obsessed with that song right now. Love it, Phoebe Bridgers.
1: I'm obsessed with Lost Boys.
0: And yeah, all right. It's 6:17 on this Thursday, and yeah, fans of the Black Panther film franchise are mostly very excited about the announcement of the third installation of the Black Panther movie series.
1: Ja, der originale Black Panther, Chadwick Boseman, ist ja leider im Alter von 43 Jahren an Krebs verstorben. Jetzt aber hat Marvel Cinema bekannt gegeben, wer in seine Fußstapfen treten wird und den neuen Black Panther spielen wird. David Johnson übernimmt die Rolle von Prinz T'Challa, hat nichts mit Boris Johnson zu tun.
0: Gott sei Dank. Yeah. So, who exactly is playing the culturally significant role of the new Black Panther? Reem Higazi knows more.
2: I want you guys to give a warm welcome to our new Black Panther.
3: Black Panther director Ryan Coogler made the big announcement at last week's San Diego Comic-Con. David Johnson will play Prince T'Challa, the son of King T'Challa, in Black Panther 3.
4: I actually don't want to say too much, because I want to let this screen do the talking.
3: The 32-year-old British actor has let the screen do the very well-received talking. He has built a diverse resume spanning major films, hit television series, and high-profile stage productions, highlighted by his roles in Rye Lane and Alien, Romulus.
5: I'm from, like, independent film and theatre, and I'm an East London boy, similar to, like, to come into something that feels large in scope, but also, like, artistic.
3: David Johnson, aka the new Black Panther, gets a lot of internet love for his uncalculated, genuine charm and vulnerability. Fans like his soft-spoken, humble public persona.
6: He is going to kill it. He has been absolutely amazing in everything he's been in.
7: This will definitely be an interesting way of, like, continuing the Black Panther legacy.
8: 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This is going to be cool.
3: This is definitely going to be cool for David Johnson. There is a lot of responsibility when it comes to carrying on the beautiful Black Panther legacy Chadwick Boseman left behind.
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0: She loves the series, but you still got a bit of waiting to do. Black Panther 3 is going to arrive in theaters in December 2028. So, yeah. For all of you Wakanda Forever forward planners.
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0: Put that into your calendar. 19th of December 2028, Kino mit Bay, Black Panther 3.
1: 15. 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

0: Diese Sendung wurde präsentiert vom Trendmöbelhaus Mömax. 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
2: It's approaching 7 o'clock, time for the news. Russian missile strikes leave at least 7 dead in Ukraine and severe storms trigger mudslides in Tirol. Here's John Cummins with the FM4 News.
3: Thanks, Julie. Ukrainian officials say Russian missile strikes have killed at least one person overnight in the capital, Kyiv, and another six, including children, in the southern city of Kryvyi Rih. 15 people were also injured during an attack on the western city of Lviv. It follows a warning by Ukrainian President Volodymyr Zelensky of a massive Russian attack. The BBC's Ali McConnell reports.
4: The onslaught of ballistic missiles and drones has been going on for hours. Explosions were first reported in Kyiv shortly before midnight local time. Several fires broke out and the authorities have been urging people to remain in shelters. As the night has gone on, waves of cruise missiles and drones have been reported heading for targets across the country, first to the central cities of Dnipro and Kryvyi Rih, but soon as far west as Lviv, where two apartment buildings have been damaged.
3: The US military says it's launched strikes on dozens of targets in Iran in response to missiles fired by the Islamic Republic at US forces in the region. US Central Command says military command centers, missile and drone facilities, and defense sites were targeted. It follows threats by President Trump to, quote, hit Iran hard. The flare-up in violence has raised fears of a return to all-out war, despite ongoing negotiations. The UN Security Council is beginning the process today of selecting a successor for Secretary-General Antonio Guterres, who's stepping down after 10 years in the job. Four women and three men are vying for the role, including the former Chilean president, Michelle Bachelet, and IAEA boss, Rafael Grossi. The selection process is secret and usually takes several rounds. The council's permanent members can also block candidates. Severe storms in the Ötztal in Tirol overnight have caused mudslides, leading to the evacuation of dozens of people from their homes in Sölden. FM4's Astrid Nolte has the details.
5: Around 30 people were evacuated from their homes in Sölden, where officials say a mudslide shifted a street in the district of Vent, triggering a civil protection alert as well as the AT alert. People were told to avoid cellars, underground garages and riverbanks and move to higher floors in their homes. Those who had to be evacuated were taken to a hotel. Sölden Mayor Ernst Schöpf told the Austria press agency no one was injured. He said some garages were flooded and cars damaged, and some sections of road in the Vent Valley were ripped away. Before midnight, the severe storms had passed and the alert was lifted. Astrid Nolte, FM4 News.
3: And the man convicted of stabbing and partially blinding the author Salman Rushdie in 2022 has been found guilty by a US federal court of terrorism charges. 28-year-old Hadi Mata is already serving a 25-year sentence for attempted murder. To the weather now, and hot and generally sunny conditions have been forecast for today, with the chance of a few showers and thunderstorms this afternoon for areas east of Salzburg. Top temperatures will range from 31 all the way up to 38 degrees.
6: Thanks, John.
7: Oh. Yep. I said it before and I'll say it again.
8: This is the morning show.
6: Fat summer is over. Social media says this year is Fat Boy Summer.
9: Ja, Burschen mit schweren Knochen posten Fotos mit der Aufschrift Fat Boy, Body Positivity pur.
6: Yeah, don't work to get a beach body because your body's already ready for the beach.
9: Aber ich habe nur Angst, wie lange es dauern wird, bis die Gym Bros aufspringen.
6: Nicht lang, würde ich sagen.
9: Die Gym Bros ruinieren jeden Social Media Trend.

0: COVID-19. Sad news. Ireland and the world have lost a great musician. Singer-songwriter Glenn Hansard died tragically in a motorbike accident in the early hours of yesterday. Now, he was a very prominent figure in Ireland, but all over the world as well. He started out as a busker on the streets of his beloved Dublin, and he founded a band called The Frames in the late 80s. Then he went on to win an Oscar for this beautiful song that's playing in the background here, Falling Slowly. He was also really well loved in the Irish music scene. You know, he was very kind and generous and someone who was always willing to help others. And did a lot for charity as well. In particular, his famous annual street busking gig on Christmas Eve on Grafton Street in Dublin with the likes of Bono and Sinead O'Connor and loads of other Irish musicians to raise money for the homeless. He was best friends with Pearl Jam's Eddie Vedder. Bruce Springsteen, Ed Sheeran, Amanda Palmer, to name really but a few, posted about him on social media yesterday. They're all devastated. Every second post on my timeline is full of tributes. It's a tragedy that he's gone at age 56. Yeah, way too young. But he'll never be forgotten. He visited us a few times here at FM Fear as well. And on one of those visits, yeah, he produced a fantastic live version of the Frame song that's his band, Finally. And the sheer power of this performance by the late Glenn Hansard is absolutely stunning. Rest in peace.
1: Did you fall?

cut the worst. It's been resolved and then reversed. And I know that's not what you said. It's like a letter.

0: The Fantastic Anne Katikoy. Ding, I'm waiting for it.
1: Ding, ding. It's hunting season.
0: It is.
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3: Sunrise Island.
0: Yeah, it's also festival season, and we want to take you now to one of the loveliest corners of Austria, namely the Salzkammergut in Upper Austria. One of my favorite areas, I have to say. It's gorgeous.
1: Es ist toll dort.
0: Yeah.
1: So viele Seen und so. Die Salzkammergut-Festwochen finden gerade in Gmunden am Traunsee statt, und diesen Sonntag gibt es im Toskana-Park ein paar tolle Artists live zu sehen.
0: Yeah, at the open-air event Her Stage, the stage belongs to outstanding female artists from Austria.

0: Diese Sendung wurde präsentiert vom Trendmöbelhaus Mömax. Sieht doch gleich besser aus.
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2: It's 8 o'clock on this Thursday morning. Time for the news. The US military hits dozens of targets in Iran and at least 7 people have been killed in Russian missile strikes across Ukraine. John Cummins with the FM4 News.
3: Thanks, Julie. The US military says it's launched strikes on dozens of targets in Iran in response to attempted attacks by the Islamic Republic on US forces in the region. The targets reportedly included command centers, missile and drone facilities, and defense sites. The BBC's Yolan Nell reports.
4: US Central Command says that over 2 hours it struck dozens of targets belonging to Iran's Revolutionary Guard Corps. Iranian state media say that the island of Kerchem in the Strait of Hormuz and other southern locations were hit, with explosions also reported in the west of the country. After a short period of relative calm, the past day has seen new flare-ups on multiple fronts. In northern Egypt, maritime security experts say drone strikes started fires on 2 natural gas vessels, one of which was US-owned.
3: Ukrainian officials say Russian missile strikes have killed at least 7 people overnight. One person died in the capital Kyiv and another 6, including children, in the southern city of Kryvyi Rih after a house there took a direct hit. 15 people were also injured during an attack on the western city of Lviv. Poland, meanwhile, has scrambled fighter jets following reports of a loud explosion in the eastern Lublin region bordering Ukraine. US President Donald Trump says his administration is looking at ways to place controls on artificial intelligence, but says this must not imperil his country's lead over China in developing AI technology. It follows revelations that one of OpenAI's systems went rogue during testing recently and began attacking another tech company. Following talks with US senators, OpenAI CEO Sam Altman said recent events had made him reconsider his opposition to increased regulation.
5: This is the first security incident that I have felt very viscerally. I've been a little surprised that more people don't feel it so viscerally. So, you know, we paused training, but then there's like long-term questions about what do you do if this is like going to be the new rate of progress, or we may have to pace the rate of AI development to give ourselves enough time for society to harden around some of these new capability levels.
3: Mudslides have struck the Ötztal in Tirol following heavy rain overnight. Dozens of people were reportedly evacuated from their homes in Sölden, and a road was damaged in the nearby locality of Vent. Extremely hot and dry conditions, meanwhile, have prompted fire and smoking bans in wooded areas of Vorarlberg, with similar restrictions across Salzburg now also extended to the regional capital. To the weather now, and hot and generally sunny conditions have been forecast for today, with a chance of a few showers and thunderstorms this afternoon for areas east of Salzburg. Top temperatures will range from 31 to 38 degrees.
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2: Yeah, it's officially that time of the year again when complaining about the heat becomes Austria's national sport.
10: Es ist so hart, es ist ein Wahnsinn, gefolgt von aber jammern hilft da halt auch nichts.
2: Yet somehow we keep doing it. Peak Austria and we love it. Morgen!
10: Guten Morgen.

0: Muna and Wanna Be Her. You should never want to be anybody else. Be yourself. Everybody else is taken.
1: I always want to be someone else. Because somebody's other life is always better than mine.
0: It's not. You're so wonderful.
1: On social media, it is
0: always.
1: You're
0: so wonderful. Yeah. It's social media. Today is World Friendship Day, Alex. Mm-hmm. And as we all know, nothing beats a good friendship.
1: Lauren Foster hat sich angeschaut, was denn eigentlich eine gute Freundschaft so alles ausmacht und wie lange es eigentlich dauert, bis man wirklich Freund ist. You've got a
2: friend in me. Have you though? Well, technically speaking, only after 30 to 50 hours. Then you're my casual friend. After around 140 to 300 hours, you can even be my close friend. According to science, that's how long it takes to build a friendship. But it sounds like hard work, right? Well, it is, and most adults have far fewer friends than they think they should have. But don't worry, it's not you being lazy, it's how it's supposed to be. In fact, humans can only maintain roughly 150 socially stable relationships. This is according to the so-called Dunbar's number. And of those 150, around 5 sit in the innermost circle of genuinely close relationships, and only 1 to 2 typically qualify as the closest friends a person has. My best friend. So, where do you find these so-called friends? Well, mostly next to you. The nearer, the better. Scientists have found that one of the most important factors on top of having the same energy is physical proximity. But just because your neighbor is right there doesn't mean that you have to be besties. After all, we don't live in the Friends sitcom.
3: Is this friendship? I think so.
2: And of course, there are a few telltale signs that the person next door isn't meant to be your bestie. For example, if they're criticizing you all the time.
4: No! God, please, no!
2: But when you have found a good friend, life gets better. Friendships can lower inflammation and improve heart health. And basically, friendships can help you live longer. So your friends are literally lifesavers.
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0: Ja.
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0: Wirklich nur?
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0: I thought we were besties.
1: Natürlich, zumindest Work Besties. 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Einfach via WhatsApp-Sprachnachricht an 0664 84x4.
0: Yeah, we want to hear from you. 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

Nia Archives, there goes my head. Well, today we're thinking in particular of an FM4 colleague. He's unfortunately no longer with us, but will never be forgotten. Martin Blumenau sadly passed away on this day 5 years ago and is still sorely missed here at FM4. Martin, wherever you are, this is for you. You were a fan of Sodal and would love the fact that she's so successful now.

girl. It's morning, girl. Time for getting all the way up and being completely ready to be awesome. Today is a day for you to jump hard, go extremely fast, or of course, coffee, coffee,

You ain't fucking with the CPT. 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Thank you. Yeah.

0: Diese Sendung wurde präsentiert vom Trendmöbelhaus Mömax. Sieht doch gleich besser aus.
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2: It's 9 o'clock, time for the news and in the headlines. The death toll from overnight Russian strikes in Ukraine rises to 8. And a row erupts over the cost of Austria's new military service reforms. Here's John Cummins with the FM4 News.
3: Thanks, Julie. Ukrainian officials say the death toll from overnight Russian missile and drone strikes has now risen to at least 8, with more than 30 people injured. 6 people, including 2 children, were killed after a house in the southern city of Kryvyi Rih took a direct hit. 2 others died in the capital Kyiv and the Poltava region. Rescue operations are continuing in Lviv, where at least 15 people have been injured and 2 residential buildings damaged. Russia, meanwhile, says Ukraine is continuing to target the Wildberries retail group, with a fire reported at one of its warehouses. The US military says it's launched strikes on dozens of targets in Iran in response to attempted attacks by the Islamic Republic on US forces in the region. The targets reportedly included command centers, missile and drone facilities, and defense sites. Iran expert Mehran Kamrava from the Georgetown University in Qatar says Tehran is happy for the conflict to continue despite ongoing negotiations.
4: The Iranians appear to be in no mood to settle the conflict. They have a new sense of confidence. I think they assume, rightly or wrongly, in Tehran that their attacks in Jordan and on Bahrain and Kuwait have been quite effective. So this only deepens the American dilemma and also the dilemma of America's regional allies.
3: At least 28 people are now known to have died in the earthquake which struck the southern Japanese island of Kyushu earlier this week. The Kumamoto Prefecture is the worst hit area, with the 7.1 magnitude quake damaging homes and businesses and setting off an explosion at a shopping mall. Rescue work is continuing, but it remains unclear how many people are still missing. To Austrian news now, and a row has erupted over how much the newly announced reforms to Austria's military service will cost and where the money will come from. FM4's Astrid Nolte has more.
5: The office of Chancellor Christian Stocker has said the financing of Austria's military service reforms is currently under debate. The Wehrdienst Commission has estimated the measures will cost up to 250 million euros a year. Finance Minister Markus Marthabauer of the SPÖ has said fresh funding is out of the question, and Defence Minister Claudia Tanner of the ÖVP has said Austria's defense budget is off the table amid plans to boost defense spending by 2032. Coalition partner NEOS says counter-financing options are being looked into. Final details on the timing of military service and reserve training are also being worked out. Astrid Nolte, FM4 News.
3: The weather now, and hot and generally sunny conditions have been forecast for today, with the chance of a few showers and thunderstorms this afternoon for areas east of Salzburg. Top temperatures will range from 31 to 38 degrees.
5: Thanks, John.
6: What are your qualifications?
7: This is the morning show.
8: That's a very good question, yeah. Good morning, FM4. It's Thursday, and I've got some breaking news that's shaking the very foundation of the American dream. Cola might not be American at all.
9: Was?
8: Yeah, Italian. Some monks in Florence found a recipe from the mid-1800s, decades before the US recipe. There's just one tiny difference. The original Italian cola had a liter of alcohol in it.
9: Ja, Cola, ein Mischgetränk mit Alkohol, Sapperlot, hat man noch nie gehört. Damals auch noch mit echtem Kokain drin wahrscheinlich.
8: Yeah, it was marketed as a tonic against exhaustion, headaches and, I quote, extraordinary efforts.
9: Na, da hole ich mir doch gleich eine Cola.
8: We've got 1 hour to go.

0: Good morning, Judy. Good morning, Alex. On this World Friendship Day, our shouts go out to our dear friend, El Maxel, who is not only a fierce, fierce friend, but who also celebrates his birthday today. It would be so great if you could play him something from Louis Austin, because after all, that guy played at his wedding. Thanks.
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0: Austrian music. 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Charlie XCX and Billie Eilish, for example.
1: Guess.
0: Sabrina Carpenter and Madonna. And now, Robin and Zara Larsson.
2: Ja, schwedische Pop-Ikonen in unterschiedlichen Generationen. Der Hype Train is real. Zara Larsson hat Robin nicht nur kürzlich während ihrer Sexistential Tour in Kopenhagen auf der Bühne beehrt. Die beiden Schwedinnen haben jetzt auch eine gemeinsame Version von Robins Hit Talk To Me aufgenommen.
0: Yeah, Zara opens the song titled Talk To Me, Zara, with a brand new verse, and then Robin and her go kind of back and forth with harmonies, and what can we say? It sounds like they've always been duetting. Or as Robin wrote to Zara Larsson on Instagram, your voice can raise anyone's heartbeat. So let's listen in.

0: Diese Sendung wurde präsentiert vom Trendmöbelhaus Mömax. Sieht doch gleich besser aus.
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2: It's 10 a.m. Here are the headlines this hour. A major overnight attack on Ukraine leaves at least 8 dead. And the US military hits dozens of targets in Iran. Here's John Cummins with the FM4 News. Good morning, John.
3: Thanks, Steve, and good morning. Ukraine's President Volodymyr Zelensky says 8 people have been killed in overnight Russian attacks on Ukraine involving more than 70 missiles and 280 drones. 6 people, including 2 children, were killed in the southern city of Kryvyi Rih after a house took a direct hit, with fatalities also reported in the capital Kyiv and the Poltava region. Rescue operations are continuing in Lviv, where 2 residential buildings have collapsed, trapping people beneath the rubble. Andriy Sadovyi is the mayor of Lviv.
4: It looks like it was a direct missile hit. Floors are destroyed and the rescue operation is underway. There are many injured, more than 20. Around 21 buildings have been affected and many other structures, including 2 kindergartens and a school. The situation is very difficult.
3: The US military says it's launched strikes on dozens of targets across Iran, including command centers and missile and drone facilities. It follows a pledge by President Trump to hit the country hard after attempted attacks on US forces in the region. The BBC's Yolan Nell has more.
5: US Central Command says that over 2 hours it struck dozens of targets belonging to Iran's Revolutionary Guard Corps. Iranian state media say that the island of Kerchem in the Strait of Hormuz and other southern locations were hit, with explosions also reported in the west of the country. In northern Egypt, maritime security experts say drone strikes started fires on 2 natural gas vessels, one of which was US-owned. Local authorities haven't confirmed the cause of the blaze. Egypt, a US ally, hasn't previously been directly attacked by Iran in the recent conflict.
3: Hundreds of tourists have been evacuated from central regions of Crete as wildfires continue to burn out of control on the Greek island. 2 firefighters were reportedly killed after becoming trapped in the Rethymno region. It's the latest European region to suffer from wildfires amid soaring temperatures and dry conditions following devastating blazes in France and Spain. And a row has erupted over the cost of the newly announced reforms to Austria's military service, including where the money will come from. The Wehrdienst Commission estimates lengthening military service will cost up to 250 million euros a year. Finance Minister Markus Marterbauer of the SPÖ says fresh funding is out of the question, while Defence Minister Claudia Tanner of the ÖVP has insisted that the money should not come from the defence budget. To the weather now, and hot and generally sunny conditions have been forecast for today, with a chance of a few showers and thunderstorms this afternoon for areas east of Salzburg. Top temperatures will range from 31 to 38 degrees.
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2: It is a Thursday, just cleared away all the breakfasts, bits of banana there gone into the bin, everything else into the dishwasher. Now what should we do?
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0: New song from Zacharias. It's called Anders Vo here on FM4. Now let's see what's happening around the place. Well, we're right in the middle of a festival summer, and there's something for dance enthusiasts too. The Impulse Tanz Social. That's the hotspot of the Vienna International Dance Festival. Until August the 9th, the Burgtheater Vestibule that transforms every night from 10 p.m. into a festival lounge. There's live concerts there and DJ sets as well. And the Live and Local series showcases up-and-coming Austrian music acts. There's also the FM4 Fridays and themed evenings as well. And a special highlight is the festival finale on August the 7th and 8th in the Arkadenhof of the Vienna Rathaus. And there, the anniversary, 10 years of public moves, as well as the big closing party, that's all going to be celebrated. Performances, workshops, you name it, it's all going to be happening there. And tomorrow, Friday, Lucien and Billy Stylish, they'll be on the decks for the FM4 Friday there. And you can also find all about this and more events going on around the place simply by going to this lovely place here.
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Jamie Little, a little bit of feel good on a Thursday morning here on FM Fear. Now, Libertatia, that was an album by indie rockers Japanic. It was a very cool piece of work, and there were also some 80s synth songs in there too, so it had pretty much everything, including this wonderful song. In fact, the title track.

Good to hear that old classic again from Joy Division. Of course, Love Will Tear Us Apart. On your FM4 morning now, I have a new song from Luisa Schweig to play you now. Who is Luisa Schweig? Well, she is an up-and-coming musician from Burgenland. She got a lot of applause for her song from last year, Wiener Tauben. And now, well, now she has this summer hit out about Brazil, but there's other things in there too. And it's her first completely self-produced song. Here is that new song.

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0: And here are the headlines this hour. Ukraine suffers a deadly overnight missile and drone attack. And record low water levels are causing havoc along the Danube. Here's John Cummins with the FM4 News.
2: Thanks, Steve. Ukraine's President Volodymyr Zelensky says eight people have died in overnight Russian attacks on Ukraine. Six people, including two children, were killed in the southern city of Kryvyi Rih after a house took a direct hit, with fatalities also reported in Kyiv and the Poltava region. Rescue operations are continuing in Lviv to free people trapped beneath the rubble of collapsed residential buildings. Oleksandr Kraev from the Ukrainian PRISM Foreign Policy Council says such strikes are nothing new.
3: That's a very common tactic for Russians. Let us not forget that during the latest negotiation with our American partners and the latest meetings at the G7 level, we had the same strikes, we had the same situation. So basically, Russians are just trying to impose this terrorist type of action.
2: Polish Prime Minister Donald Tusk, meanwhile, says an object that landed in eastern Poland overnight appears to have been a Russian ballistic missile. The US military says it struck down dozens of targets across Iran, including command centers and missile and drone facilities. Iranian state media say at least three people were killed. It follows a pledge by President Trump to hit the country hard after attempted Iranian attacks on US forces in the region. Jordan, meanwhile, says its air defenses have shot down five missiles launched from Iran. With heat waves and dry conditions causing havoc across Europe, water levels on the Danube have reached record lows, causing repercussions for industry and nuclear power infrastructure. FM4's Astrid Nolte has more.
4: The Danube River, which runs through 10 countries, has receded to never-before-seen lows, this week measuring only 23 centimetres in Budapest, far below the previous record of 33 centimetres in 2018. Today, Romania is for the first time shutting down the second reactor of its Cernavoda nuclear power plant, which relies on the Danube for cooling, with similar steps taken at the Pax plant in Hungary. The low water levels have also become an issue for shipping and tourism. Much of Central Europe has been under a prolonged drought for most of the year, and successive heat waves have accelerated evaporation. Astrid Nolte, FM4 News.
2: And the Global Footprint Network says we have reached Earth Overshoot Day, the day on which the entire resources that can be sustainably produced have been consumed. Since the 1970s, human resource use has outstripped the capacity of the Earth's ecosystems, creating a so-called ecological debt. Although this year's Overshoot Day falls almost a week later than last year, it would still require 1.73 Earths to sustainably cover our needs. To the weather now, and hot and generally sunny conditions have been forecast for today, with a chance of a few showers and thunderstorms this afternoon for areas east of Salzburg. Top temperatures will range from 31 to 38 degrees.
0: All right, John, thanks very much. Just listening to the weather there. Is it too hot to grill? I mean, I guess I can always put together a bit of a salad for us. I found some great new salad recipes as well, and I like to experiment.
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And now coming up is one of those breakup songs, but it really spells out the way things are and can be. And it's for you if you are looking outside today. Yep, the sun is out and everyone seems to be out with someone else. Well, if that's you, the Falls, they know exactly how you feel today as well.

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0: It is 12 midday. Here are the headlines. Ukraine demands new air defense systems. And Walter Ruck resigns as head of the Vienna Chamber of Commerce. Here's Astrid Nolte with the FM4 News. Good afternoon, Astrid.
2: Good afternoon, Steve. Ukraine's President Volodymyr Zelensky says 8 people have been killed in the latest overnight Russian drone and missile attacks on Ukrainian cities. 6 people died near Dnipro when their house collapsed, and rescue efforts are underway in Lviv, where a residential building was hit. Zelensky has again appealed to allies for more air defense systems. The Ukrainian MP, Lisa Yasko, says these are scarce.
3: My heart is not in peace for all these weeks, because if before I knew that we have Patriots and we have air defense and that we can trust our air defense, now is the situation when we actually know that we are having zero or very shortage, and we are in a big shortage of all these rackets, which means for sure there will be victims, for sure there will be families killed, children, women, men, elderly.
2: Officials in Greece say 3 firefighters have been killed as wildfires and strong winds threaten a resort and villages on the island of Crete. Around 8,000 people have been evacuated. Much of Europe has suffered devastating fires, including Spain and France, where there has recently been some let up in the heat and some rain. To Austria, and now that the coalition government has reached a compromise on reforms to military service, it remains unclear exactly how much the measures will cost and where the money will come from. John Cummins has more details.
4: The office of Chancellor Christian Stocker has said the financing of Austria's military service reforms is currently under debate. The Wehrdienst Commission has estimated the measures will cost up to 250 million euros a year. Finance Minister Markus Marthebauer of the SPÖ has said fresh funding is out of the question, and Defence Minister Claudia Tanner of the ÖVP has said Austria's defence budget is off the table amid plans to boost defence spending by 2032. The coalition partner NEOS says counter-financing options are being looked into. Final details on the timing of military service and reserve training are also being worked out. John Cummins, FMV News.
2: And the head of the Vienna Chamber of Commerce, Walter Ruck, has announced his resignation following increased pressure on him to step down. Last week, he was expelled from the People's Party amid widely reported claims of abuse of office and sexism, allegations he denies. He'll be replaced by his deputy, Margarete Kritz-Zwitkowitz of the ÖVP. To the weather, this afternoon's forecast is mostly sunny and hot, with a chance of isolated rain and thunderstorms east of Salzburg, highs between 31 and 38 degrees.
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5: Are you ready, fellas?
0: Okay, exciting news. The new Spider-Man movie is starting up. That could be something we could watch together, but I guess you don't want me to wear my Spider-Man costume when we go to the kino. I mean, just checking, just asking.
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0: Be on the safe side, you know?

Recent song there from Brosy, that's a bright, cheery number. Call Me Up, it's called. Now, Alabama Shakes are pretty much world famous, of course they are. But there was a time when things didn't quite look so rosy, because lead singer Brittany Howard, she worked long and hard 13-hour days delivering the post in her hometown of Athens, Alabama. And by night, she sang in local clubs. And thankfully, it all paid off in the end for her, for them, and also for us as well.

Edward Sharp and the Magnetic Zeros and that track Home. Now, Gabba Fendi, she's someone out of Austria to keep a careful eye on. And Ocean Between Us, that's her new song. It's a track about, well, getting on a plane to escape a disaster of a man. It's the sound of a woman flying far enough away that she can never be pulled back again. Gotta respect that. And with it and a few other cool numbers I have for you, it takes us all around to FM4 Hot at 1 o'clock with Melissa, who's coming up next after the news at the top of the hour here.

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0: Oh. 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What's that humming in my ear?
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0: Musik aus Österreich, die Hanging Gardens waren das mit War of Feathers. 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Wenn ja, dann let me know. Aber wie auch immer, es geht jetzt um wichtigere Dinge.
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0: Es ist 13 Uhr und das sind die Schlagzeilen. USA greifen erstmals seit fast einer Woche Iran an und die Ukraine fordert dringend Luftabwehrsysteme. Hier ist Astrid Nolte mit den FM4 News. Hi Astrid.
2: Hi Melissa. Iran has continued to strike at targets in the region after the U.S. military said it had completed a heavy wave of airstrikes against Tehran overnight. Kuwait says an Iranian strike on a building in the north of the country has killed one person. Jordan says its military has intercepted 5 Iranian missiles. The BBC's Yolande Nell has more.
3: In the past few days, there have been increasing concerns that this war is spreading across multiple fronts, with the US and Saudi Arabia launching attacks on pro-Iranian groups in Iraq. But now Egypt's cabinet has confirmed that a drone caused a fire on 2 vessels on its Mediterranean coast last night. They're associated with natural gas supplies in the country. Now, it would be the first time, if Iran had carried out this attack, that there had been a direct attack on Egypt that we'd heard about since the war in Iran began about 5 months ago.
2: Ukraine's President Volodymyr Zelensky says 8 people have been killed and dozens injured in the latest overnight Russian drone and missile attacks across Ukraine. He has again appealed to allies for more air defense systems. Rescue efforts are currently underway in Lviv, where a residential building was hit. Andriy Sadovyi is the city's mayor.
4: It's difficult to say how many people may still be trapped under the rubble. More than 20 people have received medical assistance and some have been sent to hospital. These are barbarians, not human beings. They're deliberately attacking residential buildings and killing civilians. There are no military targets here.
2: Poland's Prime Minister Donald Tusk says an object that entered Polish airspace in the early hours crashing into a field was probably a Russian ballistic missile. He said it had left a 10-meter crater scattering debris around. The EU has said the incident underlines that Russia's aggression is a threat to the security of Europe as a whole. And a severe drought is causing record low water levels on the Danube River with repercussions for industries and nuclear power infrastructure. John Cummins has more details.
5: The Danube River, which runs through 10 countries, has receded to never before seen lows. This week, measuring only 23 centimetres in Budapest, far below the previous record of 33 centimetres in 2018. Today, Romania is for the first time shutting down the second reactor of its Cernavoda nuclear power plant, which relies on the Danube for cooling, with similar steps taken at the Pocs plant in Hungary. The low water levels have also become an issue for shipping and tourism. Much of Central Europe has been under a prolonged drought for most of the year, and successive heat waves have accelerated evaporation. John Cummins, FM Beer News.
2: To the weather, this afternoon's forecast is mostly sunny and hot, with a chance of isolated rain and thunderstorms east of Salzburg. Highs between 31 and 38 degrees.
0: Danke, Astrid. 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Juli. Heute ist Internationaler Freundschaftstag. Deswegen starten wir rein mit diesem Banger hier, Saweetie und Doja Cat. Mein Name ist Melissa Erhardt. Schön, dass ihr zuhört.

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0: Hier sind die Schlagzeilen. Die USA greifen wieder Ziele im Iran an. Und ein Flugobjekt wurde im polnischen Luftraum entdeckt. Hier ist Rosie Waits mit den FM4 News.
2: Thanks, Claudia. Iran has continued to strike at targets in the region after the US military said it had completed a wave of airstrikes against Tehran overnight. Kuwait says an Iranian strike in the north of the country killed one person. The Jordanian military said it shot down 5 Iranian missiles. The Egyptian government said a fire at a port yesterday was caused by a drone attack. Poland's Prime Minister Donald Tusk says an unidentified object that crashed into a field in eastern Poland, leaving a 10-meter crater, was probably a Russian ballistic missile. But he said there was no reason to believe Poland was the target. It happened during a heavy overnight Russian bombardment of Ukraine. More from the BBC's Adam Easton.
3: Donald Tusk said early findings indicated the object was a Russian KH-101 cruise missile. It hit a field near the city of Lublin, 100 kilometers from the Ukrainian border. Mr. Tusk said no one was injured, but he said the military had been ready to shoot the missile down if it had threatened a built-up area. In total, the Polish armed forces reported up to 20 potential threats to the country's airspace during Russian strikes overnight on the city of Lviv in western Ukraine. It's not the first time Russian missiles and drones have violated Polish airspace.
2: Australia's internet regulator has begun legal action against the messaging app Telegram, saying the platform failed to remove terrorism material. Telegram could face a penalty of up to $38 million, although it has rejected the allegations and says it will challenge them in court. Australia's e-safety commissioner, Julie Inman Grant, said the platform did not remove some of the material even after it was reported.
4: We have alleged that Telegram has failed to detect, deter, and disrupt pro-terror material on its service, has failed to remove pro-terror material after becoming aware of it, including after reports by Australian end users were made, and has failed to remove accounts, groups, and channels connected to that content.
2: In Austrian news, Walter Ruck has stepped down as president of the Vienna Chamber of Commerce and as chairman of the Vienna Economic Association, following increased pressure on him to resign. He was expelled from the ÖVP last week amid claims of abuse of office and sexism, allegations he denies. His former deputy, Margareta Kritz-Witkowitz, will take over both roles. This afternoon's weather, sunny and very hot with a few rain showers and thunderstorms east of Salzburg. Top temperatures ranging from 31 to 38 degrees.
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0: Hier sind die Schlagzeilen. Es gibt eine neue Eskalation im und um den Iran. Und dritter Feuerwehrmann ist gestorben bei den Waldbränden in Griechenland. Rosie Waits hier, FM4 News.
2: Thanks, Claudia. Iran has continued to strike at targets in the region after the US military said it had completed a wave of airstrikes against Tehran overnight. Kuwait says an Iranian strike in the north of the country killed one person. More from NPR's Jane Araf.
3: U.S. Central Command said it hit military command centers and missile facilities in Iran. Iran says it fired missiles at a U.S. airbase within a Jordanian base in the eastern desert. The U.S. and Jordan said they shot down those missiles. The U.S. airstrikes were retaliation for what Central Command called a surprise Iranian attack on the same base on Wednesday. In Iraq, where the U.S. and Saudi Arabia hit Iran-backed militia bases on Wednesday, killing at least 20 people, those militias have given the Iraqi government a deadline of a week from now to respond to the attacks.
2: Thousands of migrants are reported to have scaled the border fence separating Morocco from Spain's North African enclave of Ceuta. The Spanish authorities said 1,500 migrants arrived in recent days by swimming. Officials in Ceuta have asked the government in Madrid to declare a national emergency and have requested army intervention. France, Spain and Greece are continuing to battle wildfires fanned by strong winds and extreme high temperatures. Around 8,000 people were evacuated from the Greek island of Crete as wildfires threaten a tourist resort and villages. Three firefighters have died. In France, two people were arrested on suspicion of arson, but the fires near Bordeaux have not spread overnight. The BBC's Hugh Schofield is in Paris.
4: Last night, there were flare-ups. There are still outbreaks. Constant vigilance is required, but it is obviously not going out of control. The weather is improving. Temperatures have dropped back down from that very high of 40 degrees yesterday. And they're speaking for the first time of allowing evacuees back in.
2: Austria's government has agreed to extend the so-called fuel price cap until the end of August. The economics minister, Wolfgang Hatmannsdorfer, said the mineral oil tax will be reduced by 1.9 cents per litre. He said this will ensure the additional tax revenue generated by high fuel costs is passed on to motorists. Tomorrow's weather, mainly sunny and hot with a few heavy rain showers and thunderstorms forecast from Vorarlberg to Upper Carinthia. Isolated storms are possible further east as well. Top temperatures will range from 32 to 39 degrees, hottest in the east.
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0: Ja, so klingt der warme Donnerstagnachmittag hier mit mir auf FM4. Wir servieren euch ganz viel Musik, die runterkühlt. Zum Beispiel diesen Track hier von der Flirt Machine.

scratch every itch, relieve every craving, but never really care how your day's been, until you become what you've been making, until you become what you've been making.

0: Das ist Sommermusik von Sophie Reuer, Sesqui Centennial. Und hier geht's gleich weiter mit UJ Yara unter anderem. Aber zuerst 16 Uhr. Hier sind die Schlagzeilen.
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0: Hunderte Migranten und Migrantinnen kommen in der spanischen Enklave Ceuta an. Und offenbar russische Rakete in Polen abgestürzt. Rosie Waits, FM4 News.
2: Thanks, Claudia. Thousands of migrants are scaling the border fence separating Morocco from Spain's North African enclave of Ceuta. The Spanish authorities said 1,500 migrants arrived in recent days by swimming. More from the BBC's Sebastian Usher.
3: This is one of the biggest surges in attempted crossings by migrants from Africa through the Spanish enclave of Ceuta for years. Over the past week, many have swum around the barrier between Morocco and the city. Now thousands more have been jumping over the fence to join them, which is their entry point into the European Union. Security forces on either side of a border do not appear to have taken concerted action to stop the exodus. Ceuta is one of two Spanish-controlled cities on the north coast of Africa. The Spanish government says it's mounting a coordinated response to the crisis with Moroccan help.
2: Poland's Prime Minister Donald Tusk says the missile that crashed into a field in eastern Poland was probably a Russian air-launched cruise missile, but he said there was no reason to believe Poland was the target. The European Commission President Ursula von der Leyen called it unacceptable. It happened during a heavy overnight Russian bombardment of Ukraine. Iran has continued to strike at targets in the region after the US military said it had completed a wave of airstrikes against Tehran overnight. Kuwait says an Iranian strike in the north of the country killed one person. The Jordanian military said it shot down five Iranian missiles. The Egyptian government said a fire at a port yesterday was caused by a drone attack. After Austria's coalition government reached a compromise on reforms to military service, it remains unclear exactly how much the measures will cost and where the money will come from. John Cummins has more.
4: The office of Chancellor Christian Stocker has said the financing of Austria's military service reforms is currently under debate. The Wehrdienst Commission has estimated the measures will cost up to 250 million euros a year. Finance Minister Markus Marterbauer of the SPÖ has said fresh funding is out of the question. And Defence Minister Claudia Tanner of the ÖVP has said Austria's defence budget is off the table amid plans to boost defence spending by 2032. The coalition partner NEOS says counter-financing options are being looked into. Final details on the timing of military service and reserve training are also being worked out. John Cummins, FM4 News.
2: Tomorrow's weather, mainly sunny and hot with a few heavy rain showers and thunderstorms forecast from Vorarlberg to Upper Carinthia. Isolated storms are possible further east as well. Top temperatures will range from 32 to 39 degrees, hottest in the east.
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0: Jawohl. 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
2: Smoking on this bit of plastic, generation of glass hearts. 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I got a daughter now, so her grand just don't come for free. How's your mother? 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Send my love, say hello for me. 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

But I keep on dancing, keep on dancing. I'm in the sunset of my youth, yeah. Keep on dancing, keep on dancing. Nice one. Look.

doors are closing, eyes are rolling, jaws are dancing. 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
1: Es ist 17 Uhr, hier sind die Schlagzeilen. Tausende erreichen von Marokko aus spanische Exklave Ceuta und neue Eskalation im und um den Iran. Hier ist Rosie Waits mit den FM4 News. 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
2: Thanks, Christoph. Thousands of migrants are entering the Spanish North African enclave of Ceuta from Morocco after they overwhelmed border defences. Some scaled the fence while others went around it along the coast. The Spanish authorities said 1,500 migrants had already arrived in recent days by swimming. Poland's Prime Minister Donald Tusk says a missile that crashed into a field in eastern Poland was probably a Russian air-launched cruise missile, but he said there was no reason to believe Poland was the target.
3: According to military experts, the vast majority of the evidence, including the fragments found, points to a Russian KH-101 missile. This is a cruise missile. It is, of course, capable of carrying payloads, and it's also highly likely that an explosion occurred. The size of the crater, approximately 10 meters across and up to 5 meters deep or even deeper, shows that this was a very serious incident.
2: The European Commission President Ursula von der Leyen described it as another unacceptable violation of EU airspace. The Egyptian government has confirmed that an unidentified drone caused a fire on 2 ships at one of its ports yesterday. It's the first time Egypt has been the target of an attack since the outbreak of the Iran war. Iran has continued to strike at targets in the region after the US military said it completed a wave of airstrikes against Tehran overnight. The BBC's Frank Gardner says there's no sign of an end to this war.
4: The fundamental problem here is that I don't think the US has a clear strategy. The very fact that they said this is only going to take 4 to 5 weeks and it's gone on for 5 months shows that the US is not in control of the situation yet. They've got the firepower. They can win lots of tactical victories. They can knock out any number of bridges and boats and facilities on the Iranian coast. But have they got a strategy that actually finds a way out of this? Apparently not.
2: A report from Statistic Austria shows that during the heat wave from late June to early July, significantly more people died in Austria than is normal for the time of year. More than 1,800 people died between June 29th and July 5th. That's almost 20% higher than the average for that week, calculated over the past 3 years. Tomorrow's weather, mainly sunny and hot with a few heavy rain showers and thunderstorms forecast from Vorarlberg to Upper Carinthia. Isolated storms are possible further east. Top temperatures will range from 32 to 39 degrees, hottest in the east.
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1: Hoffentlich hilft euch diese Sendung dabei, cool zu bleiben. Ich bin Christoph Seppin, ihr hört die Summer Hits 3000.

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1: Es ist 18 Uhr, hier sind die Schlagzeilen. Europa droht wegen FIFA-Plänen mit WM-Boykott und Spanien-Exklave Ceuta ruft wegen MigrantInnen nach Militäreinsatz. 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
2: Thanks, Christoph. Europe's 55 footballing nations have confirmed they'll boycott the World Cup if FIFA goes ahead with a proposed deal to sell stakes to private investors. The decision was taken at a crisis meeting of the members of Europe's Football Federation. In a statement, UEFA said the World Cup cannot be treated as an investment product and is not for sale. Thousands of migrants are entering the Spanish North African enclave of Ceuta from Morocco after they overwhelmed border defences. The Spanish authorities said 1,500 migrants had already arrived in recent days by swimming. The BBC's Sebastian Usher reports.
3: This is one of the biggest surges in attempted crossings by migrants from Africa through the Spanish enclave of Ceuta for years. Over the past week, many have swum around the barrier between Morocco and the city. Now thousands more have been jumping over the fence to join them, which is their entry point into the European Union. Security forces on either side of a border do not appear to have taken concerted action to stop the exodus. Ceuta is one of two Spanish-controlled cities on the north coast of Africa. The Spanish government says it's mounting a coordinated response to the crisis with Moroccan help.
2: France, Spain and Greece are continuing to battle wildfires fanned by strong winds and extreme high temperatures. Around 8,000 people were evacuated on the Greek island of Crete as wildfires threaten a tourist resort and villages. Three firefighters have died. In France, two people were arrested on suspicion of arson, but the authorities say the fires near Bordeaux have not spread overnight. The French Interior Minister, Laurent Nunez, has urged people to remain cautious.
4: Une légère amélioration ne veut pas dire qu'on baisse la garde, loin de là.
5: A slight improvement in conditions does not mean we can let our guard down. Far from it. The wildfire risk map still shows significant danger in southeastern France, which is unusual at this time of year. All of this is to say that the situation remains difficult and we absolutely must remain vigilant.
2: Hungary's Prime Minister Peter Maggia has said the Pox nuclear plant will have to be completely powered down today or tomorrow due to low water levels on the Danube, which it uses for its cooling water. The Pox nuclear plant is currently running at less than 50% of its capacity due to low water levels. Romania has shut down the second reactor of its Cernavoda nuclear power plant. Tomorrow's weather, mainly sunny and hot with a few heavy rain showers and thunderstorms forecast from Vorarlberg to Upper Carinthia. Isolated storms are possible further east as well. Top temperatures will range from 32 to 39 degrees, hottest in the east.
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1: 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Das ist ein Overmono. Ich bin Christoph Sabin. Ihr hört die Sommerhits 3000.
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0: Panda Bear und Sonic Boom gemeinsam mit einem Lied namens A Question of When, kommt von einem Album, das heißt auch A Question of When, ist vor kurzem rausgekommen. 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Ist doch schön, oder?
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2: Thanks, Christoph. Europe's 55 footballing nations have agreed to boycott the World Cup if FIFA goes ahead with a plan by its boss Gianni Infantino to sell stakes in competitions to private investors. At a crisis meeting, Europe's football federation UEFA said the World Cup cannot be treated as an investment product and is not for sale. The BBC's Joe Linsky says European teams dominate the World Cup.
3: Arguably, you cannot really have a World Cup, and at the next Men's World Cup, Spain and Portugal are due to be the host nations, of course. But here we have all 55 nations from UEFA in Europe saying that they can totally condemn these plans put forward by FIFA, and they are willing to boycott the World Cup. It is quite an extraordinary development here. But in terms of all FIFA competitions, the most immediate concern for FIFA will be the Women's World Cup next year, which is being hosted in Brazil.
2: Thousands of migrants have crossed into the Spanish North African enclave of Ceuta from Morocco after they overwhelmed border defences. Some scaled the fence while others swam around by sea. The Spanish Prime Minister Pedro Sanchez says he's mobilising resources to address the situation in cooperation with Morocco. President Donald Trump has said Iran will get a beating as the US Treasury Department sanctioned 8 companies running a shadow fleet of vessels transporting Iranian oil. Iran has continued to strike at targets in the region after the US military said it completed a wave of airstrikes against Tehran overnight. More from our correspondent Jagruti Dave.
4: All of this comes as there are real worries about more and more countries being caught in the conflict of the crosshairs. You've already got Iran attacking US bases in Bahrain and Kuwait. And then, most recently, we've heard from Egypt saying that an unidentified drone has hit the port of Damietta on the Red Sea, setting fire to 2 ships. This is currently being investigated. Jordan says it's shot down 5 missiles that it says came from Iran.
2: Hungary's Prime Minister Peter Maggia has said the Pox nuclear plant will have to be completely powered down today or tomorrow due to low water levels on the Danube, which it uses for its cooling water. The Pox nuclear plant is currently running at less than 50% of its capacity due to low water levels. Romania has shut down the second reactor of its Cernavoda nuclear power plant. Tomorrow's weather mainly sunny and hot, with a few heavy rain showers and thunderstorms forecast from Vorarlberg to Upper Carinthia. Top temperatures will range from 32 to 39 degrees, hottest in the east.
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0: 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Ja, auch das haben wir. Vom Strandbad in die Disco, die schönsten Hits des Sommers. Na bitte, willkommen. Ich bin Christoph Seppin, ich bin ein Mauli, das ist Gail, sie ist ein Junikäfer.

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What goes up must come down. FM4 Sundowner.

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3: 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Arguing over POTUS is a bromide, set a bromine. Now I'm lying to Zai, hideously contrived. 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
1: It's kind of a long ride to Memphis, but baby, I know you're gonna dig Tennessee. 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

0: And we can count on the Lord. 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
1: 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Sie sind das Werkzeug des Teufels. 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
0: A man came to our door. His name was Bill Miller of Aurora, Colorado. A printer by trade. And he came by and brought one of the albums.
1: Gott sei Dank nähern wir uns Kansas City, a groovy situation.

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0: DJ Shadow und Katharina Weingartner jagen ihnen dennoch weiter nach. 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Gute Nacht aus der dritten Straße East.
1: I was walking down the streets of New York City just the other day. I met a man, an elderly man. He approached me. He said, Lee, I have quite a bit of money. I'm very rich. He said, but with all my money, there seems to be something still missing from my life. He looked at me, he said, maybe you can help me. Maybe you can tell me what it is that I'm missing. I looked at him, I said, mister, sure, I can tell you. I said, what you're missing, I hate to tell you, but with all your money, you can't buy it. I say, and me as a friend, even if I wanted to, I couldn't give or lend you any. He said, well, what it is, tell me what it is. I say, mister, I hate to tell you. I said, listen. And just then we began to hear voices ringing. S-O-U-L. He said, well, what are they saying? S-O-U-L. I said, well, you honestly want me to tell you? He said, yeah, tell me what it is. I'm so confused. S-O-U-L. I looked at him. And just then a tear began to

I say, they said, soul. You got to have soul. He say, I still don't understand, Lee.

The sounds of Pamela caused an absolute pandemonium. Before that, Naked Lunch with The Sun. And even before that, starting off the Sleepless Adventure, we had the sounds of Phoenix featuring Ezra Koenig with Tonight. And speaking of nights, you know you're in tune to the late night thing. And as you know, late nights are great nights, especially when you're in tune to Sleepless. Welcome, everybody. It's your man, DJ JoJo, the one and only Nighthawk behind the mic. And we are officially locked in for this session. I'm still recovering from Achilles surgery, but I can tell you firsthand that sitting in this chair and letting the music wash over me is one of the best painkillers that I could have. And definitely when music makes you feel good inside, it helps you literally heal the body. Coming up this hour, lots of healing musical medicine for your soul coming from the likes of Mavi Phoenix. I'm going to be giving you some Camo and Crooked later on in the show. I'll also be giving you the likes of Felicia Liu. I got some Linda Lindas for you and some Gail. And right now, going to jump up in your ear with the likes of Yukno. This one is Ich will nicht, dass du mich wieder loslässt.

The sprawling atmospheric sound of Sophia Curtis's with La Perla. Before that, we had Ostra telling us to lose it. And then we had before that, Yukno with Ich will nicht, dass du mich wieder loslässt. And keep it locked right here on Sleepless. The late night shift has only begun and we are underway. The live music calendar across Austria is incredibly dense right now because it's summer. You know, there's going to be concerts everywhere. And if you want to know exactly what's happening in your specific area of Austria this weekend, hit up our nationwide gig guide on fm4.orf.at. Right now, we're about to drop back into the hip-hop thing, and we're going to dig into the crates for a massive cut. This one's coming from Vince Staples. This one's Blackberry Marmalade.

0: let him trouble you. America front on you.
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0: I know it befuddle you. But don't let it get to you.
1: Don't let it get to
0: just
1: you.
0: Know that they miserable.
1: Miserable.
0: And know that behind every smile,

Berry bitch like you, and right now it is time to give you some late night sleepless swagger, because you know the best tracks and the best things happen on the late night. We love to use this time at night to highlight artists pushing the boundaries, and this next track sits perfectly in the pocket between deep house and West Coast hip hop. It's coming together. It's from Channel 13, and this one is Black Techno Guy.

0: techno guy. 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I'm the black techno guy. 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
1: You ain't fucking with the CPT. Shout out to all my OGs. Thank you. Yeah.

Felicia Liu giving you that one called Something Regrettable. Before that, we played Catching Cairo and LZ and Bastion with Open Season. And even before that, Channel Trez with Black Techno Guy. We about to close out the first hour of the late night shift up here on Sleepless with your man JoJo. Stick around, because coming up at 2 a.m., I'm going to have some good sounds for you. I'm going to be giving you the likes of Frank Ocean, some Hidden Gems, some Dove Low. I got Almost Monday, Leia Alavia, and I've got the sounds of Santi Gold, Hugo Urdens, and a whole lot more surprises. We're going to pack it in between 2 and 3 a.m., guaranteed to give you lots of music. Speaking of lots of music, just around the bend, I've got some kooks for you, going to take you seaside, but right now, time to get with the Linda Lindas. This one's Burning Out. Stick around, your man Joe got them Sleepless sounds, baby.